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I'm never gonna RIP.

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Nails in the Coffin. Royal Blood. 10 over 10. Сейчас. Queens of the Stone Age. Insignificant Other.

максимум. Новое. Evanescence. Tell me when you've had enough. Queens of the Stone Age. Insignificant Other. Punch. Nails in the coffin.

of the Stone Age. Insignificant Other. Прямо сейчас. Evanescence. Tell me when you've had enough.

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Now you do what they told you. Now you do what they told you. Now you do what they told you.

Tell me when you've had enough. Royal Blood. 10 over 10. Сейчас. Five Finger Death Punch. Nails in the Coffin.

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2: 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Oh, wow.
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Прямо сейчас. Green Day. I'm never gonna RIP.

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готовы. Evanescence, Tell Me When You've Had Enough. Of the Stone Age, Insignificant Other. Five Finger Death Punch, Nails in the Coffin.

Stinger Death Punch. Nails in the Coffin. Royal Blood. 10 over 10. Сейчас. Queens of the Stone Age. Insignificant Other.

новом часе на максимум. Хим. Depeche Mode. All I ever wanted, all I ever needed is him. Daughtry. Let's start over. The Rolling Stones.